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3: Bosstad Stereo News.
0: It is 9 o'clock. Good morning. President Cyril Ramaphosa has extended the deadline for the Eskom restructuring task team to produce a report on establishing South Africa's independent transmission system operator to the end of this month. The task team's work centers on establishing a fully independent state-owned transmission system operator that will own and control transmission assets. Five additional senior police officers have been suspended over the controversial 360 million rand Medicare 24 tender linked to organized crime suspect Vusi Musi Gadmatlala. This follows suspension of nine other police officers last Friday who were on the bid evaluation committee responsible for awarding the tender to Matlala. This brings the total number of suspended officers to 14. According to the National Prosecuting Authority, Treasury regulations were violated and Matlala and Medicare 24 were favoured by the BIT committee members. Throat Trade Association has welcomed Cabinet's decision to officially approve the complete write-off of all outstanding and unpaid historical e-toll debt in Gauteng. While the controversial e-toll gantries were turned off in April 2024, motorists were still legally obligated to pay for any e-toll invoices incurred before the cut-off. The write-off covers approximately 29 billion rand in outstanding and unpaid debt. And moving abroad now, the United Nations Secretary General Antonio Guterres has expressed alarm at the renewed escalation in the Middle East. Iran launched missiles at Israel on Sunday in retaliation for a strike on the Lebanese capital, Beirut. Israel responded on Monday morning by targeting Iranian military sites. This is the first time since an April ceasefire that the two countries have traded fire. I'm Eddie Dipenaar for Bosstad News.
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0: An update on those numbers, the dollar is selling at 16 rands 48 cents, euro at 19 rands 2 cents, £1 costs 22 rands and Bitcoin sells at $62,806. Gold sells at $4,330, 32 cents of finance, platinum $1,764.50, and Brent crude oil quoted at $92.53 a barrel.
3: Die Bosstad Stereo Verkeersmonitor.
0: Word moontlik gemaak deur Westrand Truck and Trailer Parts. Hulle amptelike opening is 1 Julie. 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
2: 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Die nommer is 012-541-2155 of 6.
3: Omgepraat, G-Tech, 'n kap vir elke bak.
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0: In this bulletin, the DA ramps up the fight to scrap the road accident fund. Police intensify the national Shanela operations crackdown against organized criminal networks. And South Africa gears up for Africa's biggest aerospace and defense showcase. Good afternoon. I am Jean Drifouri. The DA says it is amping up its fight against plans being considered by Minister of Transport Barbara Creecy to make motorists pay more to prop up the failing road accident fund. She is exploring how to introduce new funding streams, with one option being to add an extra fee to annual license disc renewals. The DA says the fund is in crisis because of years of mismanagement, corruption, waste and poor governance. It adds, it is engaging Creecy with plans to replace the fund through legislative amendment. The Western Cape government says the reopening of the Congo Caves road in the Little Karoo remains uncertain after recent storms caused further damage to stabilization works at major rockfall sites. The route has been closed since 6 May. MEC for Infrastructure Tasha Simmers says specialist geotechnical teams have resumed slope stabilization efforts following post-storm inspections. He adds safety interventions must be completed before debris can be cleared. The South African Police Service says it has intensified its nationwide Shanela operations crackdown against organized criminal networks involved in illicit trade, drug trafficking, illegal immigration, and other serious and violent crimes. Intelligence-led operations conducted last week resulted in the arrest of 17,587 suspects, including 2,549 wanted individuals linked to serious and violent crimes. Police spokesperson Vincent Mukati says 127 unlicensed firearms were also confiscated. And finally, South Africa is ready to host the 13th Biennial Africa Aerospace and Defence Trade Exhibition and Air Show at its Air Force Base Waterkloof in Pretoria in September. Exhibition director Nakedi Pasha says they are looking to host no fewer than 300 exhibitors from more than 40 countries. They have invited more than 200 official delegations and are targeting 100 confirmed delegations from 100 countries. Pasha adds no fewer than 60,000 people are expected to pass through the base between 16 and 20 September.
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0: The dollar trades at 16 rand 44 cents, the euro 19 rand 98 cents, a British pound costs 21 rand 99 cents, Bitcoin trades at $62,870, gold sells at $4,333.63 a fine ounce, platinum trades at $1,764.20, and Brent crude oil is quoted at $91.69 a barrel.
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0: November 1 noordelike rigting, daar 'n stilstaande voertuig net voor die

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Dus Theo van Versace, Beter Helfte, Bonnie Tyler, Sally Comes Around en Paul Simon in Ladysmith Black Mambazo, You Can Call Me Al. Op die kop 25 minute oor 3 by Boswell Stereo. 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

Tommy Roo, hooray for Hazel. 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Samantha Leonard, jou hart sal heel raak en Alphabet's fascination.